0: download your app. I'm the party application rocking just like that.
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1: 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This is the beginning. For every ending is mega starter. When they bring the dark, we bring the light.
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Yes, sir. Every time, every time. Maybe you'd better try it.

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1: 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This is the beginning. 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

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I guess that's how we make our songs. I remember we were in bed and then we imagined somebody upstairs.

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We tried to write a contract of love, but we only got as far as doing the border. There was never any words in it, which I thought said a lot more than anything else.

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